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Bobby and the gang up and at 'em tomorrow. They're going to have special guest Ashley McBride on. 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

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Jordan Davis says, turn this truck around.

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Bobby's going to have on Ashley McBride tomorrow morning. 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

0: 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And your next chance to win $1,000 is next. I love what Shannon was going to do with her winnings when she won.
1: Yeah, I think we're going to pay some bills and go see our granddaughter for her birthday. Maybe spend some of that on her.
0: Well, we're going to give you a chance to be just like Shannon next after Dierks Bentley. 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

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Gonna have on Ashley McBride tomorrow morning. Should be a great way to start your morning right here on 92.9 The Bull. Baby,

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All right, I am checking out. You're in great shape. 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And make sure you're listening to the Bobby Bones Show tomorrow morning, 6 a.m. Your next shot at our Home Subtle 413K payday. 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

92.9 The Bull, number one for new country. 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You know, we say we're guaranteed human. 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Sorry, Morgan.

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1: I don't know if you were looking at me or not. You probably smile like that all the time. I don't mean to bother you, but...

Good stuff from Sam Hunt. It's Take Your Time. We are 92.9 The Bull, number one for new country. Can't wait for Kane Brown to be here Thursday, August 13th, Ava Amphitheater. Keep it here to win your tickets. Here he is.

ride, ride, ride. 92.9 The Bull, number one for New Country. 42-minute bull ride fired up and ready to go tonight. Good stuff coming up. Riley Green on the way. Hardy, Eric Church, Morgan Wallen, Tim McGraw also coming up here in a few minutes.

0: Shuffle Luke Combs, Forever After All. You're on 92.9 The Bull, number one for the country. You want to get your request in tonight? I am guaranteed human. That's right, to get your request, even though my voice is cracking, like, you know, I'm going through puberty again. All right, shoot me an email, Scotty with a Y at thebulltucson.com.
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after 8. You're on 92.9 The Bull, number one for new country. Bailey Zimmerman is just on fire with his tour, selling out all of the dates that he has. He's had all these stadiums and everything. He's crazy on social media, by the way. You should follow him. Here's his new one. This is Chevy.

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0: 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And your home for the Bobby Bone Show.

It's Jeff from Luke Combs. Marcus sent me a request for that tonight. Thank you so much for listening. We appreciate you, brother. That is new Luke Combs. It is Scotty here tonight with Justin Moore. This is Time's Ticking.

Love You Anymore. Brand new stuff from Ella Langley, Morgan Wallen. I'm thinking that's going to number one. There's I Can't Love You Anymore. Scotty here tonight with a little laryngitis and a springtime cold. Thanks, Mother Nature, for that. All right, here's Getty Chesney. We will.

your video of the night ready to go here in just, in just a few minutes. It's an ATM, but not an ATM. All right, that's coming up. Scotty McCreary, now Hootie and the Blowfish. Here's Bottle Rockets on Bold.

video of the night on the Scotty page now, thebulltucson.com. So it's like an ATM, except eggs come out. Now just imagine if this chicken was an ATM. You can instantly get money whenever you want. All right, check it out. Scotty Page has the video.

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Your top 99. We're going to count backwards. 9 biggest songs of the day next.

Thomas Rhett, After All the Bars Are Closed, song number one on the top 9 at 9. Eight more to go before we get to number one. And let me just look real quick. Oh, it's a song that's been there before a bunch of times, right?

stuff from Ella Langley. 9 weeks at number one on the all-genre Billboard Hot 100 chart. She has broken a record there for a country artist on the top of that chart with that song. There's Choosing Texas. 92.9 The Bull. It is Luke Bryan, number four.

92.9 of old, number one for new country. This is what Guaranteed Human sounds like when you have laryngitis and a cold, but you still have to work. All right, Scotty Scoop is on the way next. We're going to talk Top Gun and AI. That's next.

0: Number one again. He's been there many times. Jordan Davis turned this truck around. 92.9 The Bull, number one for New Country. Scotty Scoop ready to go tonight. So both Top Gun and its sequel, Top Gun Maverick, are back on the big screen as of today for a one-week double feature. So this re-release celebrates the 40th anniversary of the original film's premiere. Hard to believe that was 40 years ago. Meanwhile, let's talk AI in movies, not specifically Top Gun, but AI will not automatically disqualify a movie from being nominated for the Golden Globes now. The International Film Awards has announced new rules about the use of AI, saying it may not replace the core creative contributions of human talent used in the film. Now, their statement says that all Golden Globe submissions must disclose any AI used anywhere in the production of the completed work, including if any AI alteration was made to a performer's likeness or voice. They add that the use of AI does not automatically render a submission ineligible as long as it remains fundamentally human-driven. Interesting. And yes, I have a very human voice tonight. All right, you can always keep up with all the latest at thebulltucson.com, and that is Scotty Scoop.
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than that, new Corey Kentko, Wetzel, Rocky Mountain Low, 92.9 The Bull, number one for new country. Scotty here tonight with Cody Johnson. Here is Till You Can.

This is Jennifer Morgan Wall, and there is Don't We? 92.9 The Bull, number one for New Country Alley. Coming up in a couple of minutes, the chores around the house that couples fight about. I've got your top five list on that.

Lewis and George Burge. Luke Bryan is Ride, Ride, Ride. 92.9, the bold number one for New Country. 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

Loving that from Lauren Elena, Chase Matthew. There is All My Exes. 92.9 The Bull, number one for New Country. 42-minute bull ride in flight with Jelly Roll. Here is Son of a Sinner.

Andrew Chesney. We did the world premiere of that for you last Friday. Man, you're loving it already. Thanks for the request for it. Keep them coming. All right, Ella Langley's Loudest Now. It's Be Heard.

Good stuff from Cody Johnson from Texas. There is the fall. 92.9, the Bowl, number one for New Country. Got Kane Brown's new song ready to go next. Thanks for all the requests for that tonight. Going to roll that after Luke Combs. Here he is, One Number Away on the Bowl.

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Scotty, 2.9 The Bowl, number one for new country. It is Scotty in tonight. Good stuff from Sack Top on the way in a couple of minutes. Corey Kentko Wetzel on the way too. It's Luke Bryan now. Here's his latest, Country and She Knows It on The Bowl.

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8: Hey, it's Thursday, everybody. Welcome to show number 1588. It's After Midnight, and I'm your host, Granger Smith. So thankful to be with you. I've got some good news on the way. I'm going to read for you. Ann Hudson's got some Nashville news, stories about your favorite stars out there in Music City to read for you. All this here, you know, with a bunch of good country music. It's Thursday. It's After Midnight. Let's go.

92.9, the Bull, Tucson's number one for new country. Hey, thank you for starting your Thursday here with me. How about we get it rolling with some good news? Hang on just two songs and I'll share some with you.

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1: We know the night shift isn't easy. That's why we're bringing the music and the meaning. Granger's with you all night with songs, stories, and conversations that keep it real. Thanks for being a part of the After Midnight family.

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1: Good morning, Eric Grazer. I got 18 under me, keeping this country moving. Keep doing what you're doing. I'll keep doing what I'm doing. It's good to hear you. Have a good day.
2: 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Thank you for calling tonight.

0: 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Ann Hudson is about to jump on and share some Nashville news with us. Ann, what do you have lined up?
1: Well, Granger, I don't know if you saw the news, but one of Chase Matthews' band members was arrested immediately following his show. I got that story coming up in your Nashville news.

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7: Welcome to Thursday. It's After Midnight, everybody. I'm Granger Smith, your host. Asking this question, this has been a good topic because it's been a little walk down the nostalgia lane. What are your top three favorite movies? Doesn't have to be the right order. Just give me your list. 866-607-8383. Also, Earl Dibbles Jr., the country boy. He's got a dumb criminal story to tell us with a bunch of good country music on the way as well. Hang tight. Hour number two of After Midnight starts right now.

Tucson's number one for new country, 92.9 The Bull. So what are your top three favorite movies? Give me some good ones. 866-607-8383.

Tucson's number one for new country, 92.9 The Bull. Okay, continuing this conversation. Top three favorite movies. What you got? 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
1: 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So glad to be able to listen to a familiar voice every morning. Hope you have a great day.
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92.9, the Bull, Tucson's number one for new country. I've heard of people selling clean urine for someone needing to take a drug test, but you're never going to guess where this dumb criminal collected her sample from. Earl Dibbles Jr. is going to share this real story coming up next. 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

Tucson's number one for new country, 92.9 The Bull. 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
7: Hey, thanks for starting your Thursday here with me on After Midnight, y'all. I'm Granger Smith, your host. Hey, I've got some things that went down on this day in history I want to talk about this hour. Plus, some Nashville news with Ann Hudson. She's keeping you in touch with your favorite stars out there in Nashville. Some things went down, and she's going to tell you about it. Hang tight for all of this here early on a Thursday. We are After Midnight.

92.9 The Bull. It was on this day in 1948 that Israel officially became a nation once again. A moment that reshaped the entire world map. I'll share more about this in history, plus some other things that went down in two country songs.

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92.9, the Bull, Tucson's number one for new country. 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
1: Hey, Granger, this is Barbara. I work at a small airport in Mesa, Arizona. I love listening to you at the end of my shift, plus my ride home. It's great you keep me going. 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
0: Thank you so much, Barbara. I appreciate the encouragement. New truck, big lift.

0: 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Ann Hudson is coming up next with all the latest from Nashville. 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
1: Well, this is cool, Granger. If you're a Brad Paisley fan, I love what he has just announced. I got that story coming up in your Nashville news next.

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7: Almost at the finish line. Third shifters, hang tight. 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Hour number four begins right now. I'm Granger Smith, your host here of After Midnight. Asking this question, what's your favorite car or truck? 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All the things, 866-607-8383. After that, we got a whole bunch of good country music on the way. And Earl Dibbles Jr., the country boy, has got a dumb criminal story. All this here now in number four. Let's go.

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I've been asking that question, and this has been a really good topic. 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

Tucson's number one for new country, 92.9 The Bull. 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
1: It's after midnight. Crank it up. But if you wake the neighbors, don't blame us.
2: 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On second thought, never mind. 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
1: 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Enjoy your show. It's good and wholesome. Keep it up. Take care.
0: Thank you, Don. I appreciate that, buddy. 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

92.9, the Bull, Tucson's number one for new country. One New York police officer tried to turn a traffic stop into a personal payday, asking a driver for a $1,700 loan during the stop. Spoiler alert, it didn't go well. Earl Dibbles Jr. is going to share this dumb criminal story with us next.

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Tucson's number one for new country, 92.9 The Bull. Hey, thank you for starting your Thursday here with me. How about we get it rolling with some good news? Hang on just two songs and I'll share some with you.

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1: Up this morning, 3 a.m., North Carolina, hauling chicken feed to these chicken farms so we can feed this wonderful country with chicken. Thank you for what you do. 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Have a good one.
0: I appreciate you, Bubba. Thanks for doing that good work. We all need our chicken.

0: 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Ann Hudson is about to jump on and share some Nashville news with us. Ann, what do you have lined up?
1: Well, Granger, I don't know if you saw the news, but one of Chase Matthews' band members was arrested immediately following a show. I got that story coming up in your Nashville news.

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Hey, thank you for sharing Thursday here with me on After Midnight, y'all. 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I'm Granger Smith, coming to y'all from the Yee Yee Farm in Central Texas. 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
5: Matt Damon and Ben Affleck are getting sued. We'll talk about that. The sun in Alaska is a wild story to me. So this town, the sun's going away for like 3 months. So that's a news story that's the one state I haven't been to. But I want to talk about that. And then also, Lunchbox is going to hate one of the stories we're going to get into. Like, he's going to hate it. It's going to drive him crazy. He's going to do his Yosemite Sam thing where he goes, "Arr!" So all that coming up, we got a big show. Ashley McBride will be in a little later as well, but let's get started now. Okay.

day, Potts Farm was a place to go. Load a truck up, hit the dirt road. Jumped the barbed wire, spread the word. Light the bonfire and call the girls. King in the can and the Marlboro man. Jack and Jim were a few good men. 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Better watch out for the boys in blue. And all this small town, he said, she said. Ain't it funny how rumors spread? Like I know something y'all don't know. 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Watch your mouth. 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I'm tired of talking, man. 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Them old dirt.

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1: 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Lunchbox has this story because it's about what the guy did next. It's coming up in our segment called Tell Me Something Good.
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13: I'm Storm Tracker 4 meteorologist Stephanie Waldrop. For your Thursday, lots of sunshine with a high of 95 degrees. Winds will be strong, gusting up to 25 miles per hour from the west-southwest. Overnight, those temperatures will be falling into the low 60s. I'm Storm Tracker 4 meteorologist Stephanie Waldrop on News 4 Tucson.
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2: Hey, I just wanted to let y'all know, I think that Eddie should be a runner-up for Employee of the Year because, I mean, technically, Lunchbox was not on The Price is Right, so therefore, Lunchbox cannot be Employee of the Year for getting on The Price is Right because Daniel was on Price is Right. Mm. So let me know what you think. Thanks.
3: That's interesting.
4: It's true.
5: Oh, my God. You guys are so stupid.
4: Yeah, I had a name tag on that said Daniel.
5: Oh, my gosh.
3: But you could accept it as Daniel.
4: You could. And then you're going
5: to... This is absolutely the dumbest thing ever. Who lied to you for 5 months without you guys knowing? Lunchbox. Who planned the trip? Lunchbox. Who did it all? Me.
3: But who went?
4: Daniel.
5: Me.
4: Daniel was on the show. That's a great point. I never thought about that.
5: Oh, my gosh.
3: Dang, that could cost you, dude.
5: So I got a question. When you get an Academy Award, you know what I mean? Like, does Joey get it? You know what I mean?
3: What are you talking about? No. Like, Brad Pitt gets it. But if Brad's real name is Johnny, Johnny doesn't get it.
5: It's for the role they played.
4: Mm. You played the role of Daniel?
5: No. Yes, I played the role.
4: You played the role of Daniel in your real name on the show?
5: Thank you. Now you understand my point. Boom.
4: Huh. Your name. Is that the worst part of this whole thing? Of you going on Price is Right? Of you winning some stuff?
5: Well, yeah, it's just dumb that we keep calling me that.
4: That's your name. It was on your name tag.
5: I understand, but I have a name on this show that you go by. Are we going to just start calling? I mean, we should rename the show then. It shouldn't be the Bobby Bones Show.
4: My real name's out there. My wife uses it all the
5: time. Well, then we should put it up there on the screen.
4: We still call you Lunchbox.
5: Sometimes.
6: Well, it depends who shows up.
3: So if we change the name of the show, can we still call you Daniel?
5: Yeah.
4: We all go by our names?
3: Huh.
4: Okay, Daniel. I think you're Lunchbox to me, but these listeners have a great point.
3: Dang. That's a shame.
4: I've never been on a show, though, and used my real name. I've wore a name tag. It's always, my real name's Bobby.
6: Yeah. You're consistently the same.
4: Yeah. If I went on a show, I wouldn't.
5: They wouldn't let me because it's not a legal name.
3: Did you try to get Lunchbox on there?
6: Yeah, he did.
5: They said, whatever is on your ID goes on your name tag.
4: It's a tough look.
3: Yeah.
5: It's not a tough look.
4: A lot of listeners thought his name was Jason Gibble because he used to lie about that.
3: Right.
4: And that's now they know that's not even his real name.
3: Nico Jackson.
6: I thought that Nico Jackson was his manager.
5: No. Nico Jackson is he's this guy.
4: Okay. We're done. We're done with the show. Thank you, guys. Be sure to go check out the podcast today. We had a really, really great time with Ashley McBride. She also performed on the show. You can go watch that on our YouTube. We can't put on our podcast, legal reasons. But listen to the interview. Fantastic. And then if you want to watch her performance, go over to @BobbyBoneShow YouTube. 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It is up. And every day we do a basically 25-minute version of our personal Tell Me Something Good. 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Bye, everybody.
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Good morning, Yaya Martinez clocking in with you at work. We are 92.9, the Bull number one for New Country. If you're trying to win $1,000, I got that coming up a little bit later this hour. Here's some Kojo, Shaboozy on the way, Jason Aldean and Trace Adkins.

It's going to be hot today, all right? We're already here. Make sure you put on that sunscreen if you're working outside. High of 97 degrees today. I guarantee it's going to be like 105. Probably going to be 105. That's just my feeling. 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

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Here's Chase Matthew. Wise and

even going to lie. I am so excited to see Gina Carano and Ronda Rousey fight this weekend. I am Ronda Rousey, 1,000%. I was a big fan of hers on her come up, on her descent, and everything else. So I'm looking forward to this weekend. I can't be the only one. Come on. 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

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She's

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Just after 11 a.m. on 92.9, the Bull number one for New Country, trying to get you hooked up with another piece of our 13K payday. Let's get into the Shaboozy and Jelly Roll, and then that keyword is coming your way.

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Well, Lainey Wilson is a married woman. She tied the knot with her fiance, Duck, over the weekend at the Ruskin Cave in Dixon, Tennessee. She just posted this with Vogue Weddings, and she looks stunning. I can't wait for you to see these pictures. Head to our Instagram page, at The Bull Tucson, and congratulations to the newlyweds. That's amazing. God, she looks so good. It's 92.9 The Bull.

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Big shouts out to Tucson volunteers and city council members, Selena Barajas and her team. They assembled heat relief kits this morning at the El Pueblo Recreational Center to help people stay safe as temperatures rise. That's amazing work right there. I'm going to post up this link on my stories. It's 92.9 The Bull, number one for New Country. I can

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Watching all the graduation videos just makes me so happy for so many Tucsonans. Congratulations on your graduation, whether it be high school, U of A, it doesn't matter. You did it. You did a great job, too. It's 92.9 The Bull, number one for New Country.

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1: 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We were sitting

Madison Square. Are you going to kiss me or not? On 92.9 The Bull, number one for a new country. My name is Yaya Martinez, hanging out with you during your lunchtime. What are we having today? Send me a DM on Instagram so I can order it for the studio, okay? Here's Morgan Wallen and Posty. I ain't coming back.

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So nobody else is kind of tripping that we have a jaguar running around like south of Tucson, like right there. Beautiful, right? Beautiful from a distance. But I'm like, man, I just, keep your little dogs inside. That's all I'm going to say. All right. It's 92.9 The Bull.

0: 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One of the greatest guys in country music, Nico Moon. He's got that song, "We Just Trying to Have a Good Time." He's going to be in. 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

All right, someone said we are having lunch at Union Public House, so I just ordered some chicken tendies from them to be delivered to the station. If you haven't had Union's chicken tendies, so good. Great ambiance in the restaurant, too. Make sure you check them out in St. Phillips Plaza. It's 92.9, the Bull number one for New Country. Here's Bailey Zimmerman. We

0: 92.9, the Bull number one for New Country. 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

92.9, the Bull number one for New Country. Got this Tyler Hubbard back then, right now, closing out this hour. Coming up next hour, we got Cole Wetzel, Luke Combs, and another 13K payday.

Just after 1 p.m. on Tucson's number one for new country, 92.9 The Bull. My name is Yaya Martinez, hanging out with you until 2 o'clock, giving you another chance to win $1,000 with our 13K paydays coming up after Luke Combs, Sleepless in a Hotel Room. I can hear

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Looks like the U of A is hosting a four-day dorm move-out rummage sale over two weekends with things left behind by students who lived on campus. The school said in a news release, it's going to be happening May 16th and 17th and May 23rd and 24th. It's all going down at Ace Recycling, south of the airport near South Nogales Highway and Aerospace Parkway. It's 92.9 The Bull, number one for New Country. Take my

92.9, the Bolt, number one for New Country. Thank you so much for hanging out. Want to remind you guys, too, do not leave pets or kids in cars. It gets hot so fast. And even if your car has one of those automatic ACs, what if it malfunctions? That's how I think, right? That's how you should think, too. These temps are dangerous, right? It's 92.9, the Bolt.

You want to talk about luck? This hiker is lucky to be alive after deciding to go on an 8-mile round-trip hike in the Great Smoky Mountains only to have a bear encounter, right? He thought the bear was going to just, you know, eviscerate him. He didn't. He booked him with his nose, and then the bear took his backpack and dipped out. Almost like, thanks for the snacks. You're not one of the snacks that I need, though. It's 92.9 The Bull.

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me on the gram at Yaya Martinez is my username. It's 92.9 The Bull, number one for New Country. Thank you so much for hanging out with me. And I will talk to you guys again tomorrow morning. Same time, same place. My guy Crystal Gorman is coming up next. He's going to take care of you for the rest of your afternoon. It's 92.9 The Bull. Have a great day.

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He had Ashley McBride on today. Oh, great way to start the morning. Ashley was awesome. 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

0: 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One of the greatest guys in country music, Nico Moon. He's got that song, "We're Just Trying to Have a Good Time." He's going to be in, man, he's written a bunch of songs for Zac Brown as well. 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

92.9, the Bull, number one for New Country. Yeah, you're home with the Bobby Bones Show. Hi, Ed's Chris. Hey, happy Thursday. You ready for the weekend? You know what we do on the weekend. Horns up and bear down.

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KHUD.

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1: 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Oh, that is wonderful.
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92.9 The Bull. You know, if you want to be friends with us on social media, we love that. You can give us a like, a little thumbs up on Instagram, Facebook. We're at The Bull Tucson. You can get all the behind the scenes and all the good stuff there. 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I never

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1: 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Keep up the great work.
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0: 92.9 The Bone. Your chance to win $1,000 coming up. Like, I love Paul's reaction.
1: All right. Yeah. All right. Great. Thank you. Oh, man, I'm excited. I'm so glad that I answered the call because I'd have lost that $1,000 otherwise.
0: Yeah, when you entered, you got to answer those undisclosed numbers because that could be your shot at $1,000 bucks, just like Paul. Congrats, man. I am

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92.9, the Bold, number one for a new country, home of the Bobby Bone Show. 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